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1: I put my heart on my lips, I gave it all I could give. I made it hot at the crib, I can't fight the crib. Where you gonna go when you do? I'ma know for real. 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